0: No, no, General. The 7th has been relieved. Every single company has been on Triangle Hill.
1: General, it was the U.S. 7th Division's mission to take Triangle Hill. We were only responsible for Sniper Ridge. But now, all four regiments of our 2nd Division fall on the field. We have no one left. No one.
2: Are you two telling me that neither of you have reserves?
3: Sir, we have one battalion in reserve.
2: All right, enough of this. Each of you will provide a battalion. I'll arrange additional support from elsewhere tomorrow. Dismiss.
1: 이제앞으로나한테보고갈필요없어요
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3: 大使先生。
4: President Jiang。
3: 对不起，还有些事情。
4: President Jiang, it's good to see you.
3: 咱们到里边去谈。
5: Sure.
6: 胡副司令，辛苦了。前方战事可好啊？
1: 可好？好得了吗？嗯。
7: Your wife has been in Washington a long time, and I'm just wondering what sort of effect that has had.
3: 华盛夫人上一次来电，很想知道，告诉过我。他和美国国务卿马歇尔先生交谈甚欢，国务卿马歇尔始终是他最可以信赖的朋友，他也承诺给夫人，在对华援助的问题上面，他可以尽最大努力。
7: I know General Marshall, your old friend, but my God, that man had an operation and just got out of the hospital. I mean, he had an operation.And Mr. Truman is a very busy man. Your wife doesn't have a chance to give a speech at the White House. And besides, nobody is rolling out the red carpet for your wife.
3: 大使先生，我们的消息来源渠道不同，但是我不知道这样的一个结果是不是你所希望的。
7: One point. Your wife violated international protocol.By not coming to me first as the ambassador to China. Instead, she went directly to the Secretary of State. And now I would love to help. But frankly, I just don't know where to begin.
3: 讲到国际惯例，但是先生，你是不是也违反了？你越过了中华民国的总统，而直接和副总统进行了密切的交往。我讲的没错吧？
7: Let's just say.Is it possible that you just don't understand us?
3: 斯图雷登先生，你自认为很了解国民政府，但是我认为你不了解中国，你更不可能了解共产党。我相信夫人这次访美会让杜鲁门政府转变对华的态度，我相信这一点。
7: 祝你们好运。